0: Yo, you know that bitch?
1: Come on, son. You know I know this bitch. You know that bitch. We used to see her at the store every morning, the 2-4.
0: Crescent.
1: Exactly. I used to fuck her sister, but you ain't know that, though.
0: We gonna do tellies upstairs with Chetty.
1: Upstairs?

Out of confusion, pain and despair, the universe has finally answered my prayer and sent me an angel from above.

0: Αλφα 94,7.
1: You sure this is the road you want to take? No turning back. Once you cross that line.